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You'll hear from him. Ralphie Report later this hour, 107.1 The Boss. 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
8: Jersey weather. Lionel Dick's latest forecast on the overnight, dropping into the upper 50s tomorrow. Sunshine, highs in the low 80s for your Saturday. Marlboro 73 right now. Jackson 73. Boss HQ 73.

1071 The Boss. Congratulations if you scored that $25 gift card this past week to Mulberry Street Italian Food Center in Brick, presenting the Blue Plate Special. Michelle Amabile will serve that up for you every weekday while you listen at work here on 1071 The Boss.

1071 The Boss. Heard a great story from my fishmonger. His father worked in the Dakota and worked on John Lennon's apartment. John's youngest son wanted an intercom that could speak to all of the different floors in the apartment. So what did he do? Installed that intercom for John's son. I love hearing old school stories like that. 107, by the way, said that the entire Lennon crew that he encountered was very lovely. 1071, The Boss.

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1: New movie out this weekend on Netflix, 72 Hours, starring Kevin Hart and Marcelo Hernandez. Chatted with Mr. Hart from my gig at USA Today. Interviewed him last weekend at Michelob Ultra's Pitchside Club in New York City.

0: comedy show, drama.
1: But oh yeah, I still played the clip.
2: Kevin's another guy that is just someone you want to get game from. He's been through it all. He's been doing it forever. So, and he's so old, like a senior citizen of the entertainment business in many ways. Old as he is, to be that height, it's a complicated thing because you would think over time you grow, right?
3: Wait,
2: the longer you're alive, the taller you could be.
3: Wait.
2: But not Kevin. You know, when you talk to him, you just look down and listen. Well,
3: you
2: when you work with someone with the age of Kevin Hart, there is some translating to be done. You know what I mean? There's certain things he's just not going to understand.
4: Right.
2: He's a guy that he's old. And you have to be kind to people at that age, you know? Be nice.
3: It just seems like an attack. It just seems like an unwarranted attack.
5: The thing that I think is refreshing about a talent like Marcelo, not just that he's funny, not just that he's, you know, extremely charismatic. You're looking at the future, right? Like, I get to say, like, I'm working with the future of entertainment. And it's exciting to see him basically start where he is, but then really, really watch him blossom to where he will be. Look at that. Even after the tech.
0: Nice.
5: Yeah, I give him.
0: Once you get to a certain age, you don't play with the petty stuff.
4: Yeah,
0: you know what I mean? You rise above it.
5: Yeah, I'm at a point in my life where it's more about flowers, right? You know, everybody deserves flowers. That's what it's about.
1: Those two are too much. Kevin Hart, Marcelo Hernandez, 72 hours streaming this weekend on Netflix. 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
17: Jersey weather. All right, Nor'easter next latest forecast on the overnight dropping into the upper 50s. Tomorrow's highs in the low 80s. Lots of sunshine for your Saturday as well. Middletown 70, Lakehurst 72, Boss HQ 73.

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Greg T in the morning with Rochelle, waking you up every weekday morning, 6 a.m., 107.1 The Boss.

1071 The Boss tomorrow, Italian Festival, wine tasting, Monmouth Park. 1071 The Boss live from 2 to 4 p.m. with a lot of swag and, of course, a lot of great food and drinks, too. 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
1: Yeah, leave it up to all the sports guys, kind of leaking out slowly but surely different things about Taylor Swift's wedding, including Stephen A. Smith, who apparently is close with Travis Kelce. Of course he is. And yeah, Stephen A. was there, said it was the most incredible wedding he's ever attended. Kylie Kelce also briefly mentioning it on her podcast, saying that it was incredible and it was an official welcome for Taylor to the family, although she's been a part of their family for quite some time. That's what Kylie said on her podcast. Everybody's still just really... I knew some stuff would come out on the sports side because those people, I don't... Reverence, fear, not the right terms. But I feel like on the entertainment side, you know who Taylor is, the attention to her. You're a little more careful. On the sports side, maybe not as careful. There's the right term for you. So slowly but sure. Maybe by next year at this time, we'll know everything that happened at this wedding. Not that it's really any of our business, but they did shut down 7th Avenue on 4th of July weekend. Anyways, more of the Ralphie Radio Show on the way. It's The Boss.
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Boss app, Android, iPhone. Mike Tyson, who I think of every time we play this song in The Boss because of The Hangover, actually having a boxing invitational event in Vegas this weekend. There you go. Backstreet Boys at the Sphere and Mike hosting some boxing in Sin City. It's The Boss.

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5: Jersey weather. Live to Reese Dick's latest forecast on the overnight dropping into the upper 50s. Tomorrow's highs in the low 80s for your Saturday. Lots of sunshine as well. Monmouth Beach 67, Lakewood 71, Boss HQ 72. Forget-

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Oh, yeah, playing classic hits and more for Atlantic Highlands. 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Richard Marx first on The Boss.

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5: Jersey weather. Live Nor'easter's latest forecast on the overnight, dropping into the upper 50s. Tomorrow's highs in the low 80s for your Saturday. Lots of sunshine as well. Monmouth Beach 67, Lakewood 71, Boss HQ 72.

107.1 The Boss, getting ready for another Springsteen on Sunday. Tom Cunningham, not just any Springsteen on Sunday. Oh, he's live from Bar A this Sunday morning. Doors at 8:30, broadcast at 9. 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

I'll tell you something that has me shook. We are getting ready to enter the last week of July. You know what? We got to enjoy it while we got it, especially with the weather this weekend. Amen to that, right? Exactly. 107.1, The Boss.

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2: Jersey weather. Nor'easter Nick's latest forecast. Going to be nice today. Sun 78. Clear tonight. 64. Sunday, sun 79. Helmetta has 67. Bayville 68. It's 70 at Voss HQ.

107.1 The Boss, the station you hear everywhere. Jersey Zone 107.1 The Boss. What to do today? The Italian Festival and Wine Tasting? Hello! We're going to be at Monmouth Park Racetrack starting at noon today. Enjoying that pasta. Enjoying those wines. Lots to win, too. We'll see you down there.

0: 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I do hope John Bon Jovi's feeling better. It's Al Levine on the scene with Olivia Dean.
1: Just seems right since it's all rhyming, right?
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0: 107.1 The Boss, 99.7 South Jersey. Feeling the pressure of what to wear today. You know, a lot of people, a lot of guys especially, walking around the city today, wearing jorts. You know what those are, right? Combination short and jeans. And now the new style is these denim baggy shorts that go down to like your ankles. Okay, well, whatever you're wearing, hang on for more classic hits. Elton, doesn't matter what you're wearing, right? I mean, certainly for me in radio, that's kind of why I picked this profession. A Candle in the Wind is coming up on The Boss.
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flotation device in Delaware water gouges. Please know what you're doing. I did that once, and then all of a sudden the water was going the wrong way. I had to get out of the thing, walk it back to shore, couldn't see what I was stepping on. Oh, it was just so awkward. Maybe I should be telling this to my psychiatrist and not on a radio station. Sorry.

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2: Jersey weather. Northeast Knicks, latest forecast, nice day, sun 78 today, clear tonight 64, Sunday sun and 79. Highland Park has 71, Beach Haven 71, it's 71 at Boss HQ.

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Jersey Zone, 107.1 The Boss. Checking out Springsteen on Sunday live tomorrow. Tom Cunningham taking his show to Bar Anticipation Lake Como. The doors will open at 8:30 in the morning. Great brunch, stories, tunes, and you know what? We'll see you tomorrow, all right? If you can wake up that early. Wang Chung is on The Boss.

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But if it's wrong, blame ChatGPT. 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I don't know. 107.1, The Boss.

0: the fray. 107.1 The Boss, 99.7 South Jersey. What to do up and down the Jersey Shore this summer? Oh, so much going on. Spring Lake Summer Nights. Every Wednesday night, there are concerts along 3rd Avenue that kick off at 5, go till 8. The festivities do anyway. Let's see. This coming Wednesday, Big John Perry and Lil Maria Nicola. They're a popular Jersey band, popular Jersey duo. They play pop and classic rock. So do we. Hang on. We got Lenny Kravitz and Rick Astley. Want to get Rick rolled? Coming up.
1: Who's the boss?
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1: Nor'east today, except it's forecast sun, 78 today. Clear tonight, 64. Another great day tomorrow, Sunday, and 79. Highlands has 73. Beachwood, 74. It's 73 at Boss HQ.

1071 The Boss, the station you hear everywhere. Jersey's own 1071 The Boss. How about in Jackson, where we're waiting for Project Purple to develop into reality for that gigantic roller coaster? Woo! Let's go ride. Scandal, Patti Smyth. Here's the Warrior. 1071 The Boss.

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0: 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Well, of course, it is a wonderful day, and we'll tell you exactly where to go this afternoon, where we're hanging and giving away prizes. But first, Alex Warren. It's wonderful on The Boss.
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0: 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Hey, look for us today at Monmouth Park Racetrack for the Italian Festival and Wine Tasting. 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Noon to 2, we'll be hanging out there with a lot of fun, a lot of prizes, and who knows what else. You know, maybe Ross can fill in the blanks on that. Ross is coming up. More classic hits to get you through Saturday. You ready? 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

0: Cunningham for Springsteen on Sunday, live at Bar Anticipation in Lake Como this Sunday, the 26th. 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

1071 The Boss and 99.7 with me, Ross Britton. And want to get some early Christmas shopping done? Head over to the Christmas in July Craft Vendor Market at Toms River Intermediate South in Beechwood. 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

0: ditch on the way out. 107.1 The Boston, 99.7 with Ross Britton. Hanging out today. Christmas in July at Breakwater Beach Water Park in Seaside Heights today. The event runs from 10 to 1 and is featuring Santa and holiday characters, festive music, and holiday-themed fun at the water park, which is 62 Grand Avenue in Seaside Heights if you're on the way. 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The person making the donation can receive a full-day water park admission for a future visit. Now, that's a limited offer to one bathing suit donation per person, and it's only available till noon, so better hurry if you're going. 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The event runs till 1 p.m., and have fun with Santa, okay? Coming up, got some great music from Wilson Phillips, Nelson, and much more straight ahead on The Boss.
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3: Jersey traffic and weather
2: together.
4: Just one problem on the roads right now. There's a down pole on US 30 eastbound, east of County Road 602, Veterans Way in Mullica Township. All lanes are closed there, but that happened about an hour and a half ago, so it could be open at some point in the near future. We'll see. So let's get to
5: Jersey weather.
4: Nor'easter Nick's latest forecast, which says it'll be sunny and warm today with a high in the upper 70s. Clear skies down to the mid-60s tonight, and Sunday, more of the same. Sunshine, blue skies, and a high in the upper 70s again. Right now, 75 in sunshine in Old Bridge, 74, a few clouds in Mays Landing, and 73 and sunny with me, Ross B., at Boss HQ.

107.1 The Boss and 99.7 with Ross Britton. And just a thought, Mega Millions, no winner last night. It's up to $800 million for Tuesday night's jackpot. Powerball tonight, just $567 million. Sorry about that.

No winner last night. It's up to $800 million for Tuesday night's jackpot. 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Sorry about that.

1071 The Boss and 99.7 FM with Ross Britton. Glad to have you along. And don't forget, there's a big festival going on, the Italian Festival and Wine Tasting, this afternoon from 2 to 4 at Monmouth Park. You can pop a cork with the Party Patrol. From 2 to 4, there's Wine Tasting, and there's mouth-watering Italian favorites from over a dozen of the area's top restaurants. With a sampling of great wines,

0: prices. So, yeah, check it out. And tomorrow, Tom Cunningham will also be out for Springsteen on Sunday. And at Bar Anticipation in Lake Como, so you can see him there. So a couple of nice days and a couple of great things to do from 107.1 The Boss. All right, coming up, oh, got some great music from Samsonic, U2, and much more straight ahead on The Boss.
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107.1 The Boss and 99.7 with me, Ross Britton, and John Mellencamp. Hurts so good. And Mellencamp, by the way, will be at the PNC Bank Arts Center tonight. So, yeah, if you're a fan, grab some tickets and go, because he does a great concert. Here's Mariah Carey on The Boss.

0: 107.1 The Boss and 99.7 with Ross Britton and a little angry Avril Lavigne there. Sorry. I don't know whether you heard it or not, but the West Hampton man's speed weed marijuana delivery service is in trouble. Burlington County Special Prosecutor's Office intends to take $31,000 from Niall Adams, claiming that he ran an illegal online order and delivery service for marijuana products. Business was apparently pretty good for what he allegedly branded as speed weed. Get it? You order it, we deliver it. Speed weed. Until the Belmar police came across the enterprise in February. Oh, well. So much for that. Not going to happen anymore. Coming up, Billy Idol, Pearl Jam, and much more music straight ahead right here on The Boss.
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6: Jersey traffic and weather
5: together.
7: Just a couple of problems on the roads. There's an overturned truck on the New Jersey Turnpike Western Spur northbound south of Interchange 16W, which is New Jersey 3 in Lyndhurst Township. One left lane is blocked there, and there's still that down pole on US 30 in both directions east of County Road 602 Veterans Way in Mullica Township. All lanes are closed there. And that's traffic.
8: Jersey weather.
7: Nor'easter Nick's latest forecast says it'll be sunny and warm today with a high in the upper 70s. And then clear skies and down to the mid-60s tonight and Sunday. More of the same. So, yeah, great forecast. Sunshine, blue skies, and a high in the upper 70s again tomorrow. Right now, 76 in sunshine in Edison, 77 and mostly sunny in Atlantic City, and 75 and sunny with me, Ross B., at Boss HQ.

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107.1 The Boss and 99.7 with Ross Britton and Belinda Carlisle will be playing at the Suffolk Theater in Riverhead on January 3rd, in case you're interested. Have a good time, okay? A little something from Heart, Alone at 107.1 The Boss.

1071, The Boss at 99.7 with me, Ross Britton. Glad to have you along. And don't forget, there's a Queen tribute at the Monmouth County Fair in East Freehold coming up. Enjoy, okay? Meantime, how about some Four Non Blondes on The Boss?

1071, The Boss, and 99.7 with Ross Britton. If you're a Michael Jackson fan, there is MJ the Musical going on at the Neil Simon Theater in Manhattan. And guess what? They're going to make 91 stops in 82 cities coming up. So, yeah, if you're a Michael Jackson fan, you'll be able to see his music on tour. And good luck with that, all right? Here's Michael with Beat It on 107.1 The Boss with me, Ross B.

0: 1071 The Boss and 997 with me, Ross B., hanging out here on the weekend. And I don't know whether you saw it or not, but Playboy magazine is back on the rack, quarterly, though, not monthly as before. And now with a focus on prestige and storytelling alongside those new in images, which are the usual focus of the magazine. When I was in high school, I was friends with Christy Hefner, Hugh's daughter, and we got to know each other and dated a couple of times. And I got to know Hugh by seeing him a couple of times at the house. The celebrity-focused relaunch began in April, and that's more than 70 years after Hugh founded the men's magazine. In addition to featuring Playmates of the Month, photo shoots are also featured online and across social media platforms. And in a new move, the editors say that the magazine's cover stars are fully involved in the creative process. Yeah, right. Including approval over photographers and stylists. So there you go. You'll be able to pick up Playboy magazine if you're interested. I haven't looked at it in a year, so that's one of those things. Coming up, Paula Abdul, Black Eyed Peas, and much more straight ahead right here with me, Ross B., at 107.1 The Boss.
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3: 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This is The Boss with more music variety.

playing classic hits and more for English Town and Egg Harbor and wherever the heck you are. Here's Gotcha and somebody that I used to know on The Boss.

Yeah, you have a few drinks, you'll be walking like an Egyptian with the hands up and everything. 107.1 The Boss and 99.7 with me, Ross Britton. And don't forget, today from 2 to 4, you can join us at Monmouth Park for the Italian Festival and Wine Tasting. Pop a cork with the Party Patrol, have some fun, and taste some great stuff. All right, once again, 2 to 4, Monmouth Park, the Italian Festival and Wine Tasting from 107.1 The Boss. Here's Tear for Fears.

0: 1071 The Boss and 99.7 with me, Ross Britton. Glad to have you along. And I don't know whether you're a parent or a grandparent, but if you have kids or grandkids, make sure they're vaccinated for measles, because measles cases have hit a new record here in the U.S. More of them have been reported in the United States in the last 2 years than in all the years from 2000 through 2024 combined. And on Friday, the Centers for Disease Control announced there have been 2,318 confirmed cases of measles so far this year, which is a new record. Now, while many of the children who became ill were vulnerable to the virus because their parents opted them out of the measles vaccine, local health departments have also reported several cases in babies too young for the shot and people with health conditions which make them ineligible for the vaccine. But I got to tell you, an estimated 95,000 people died from measles worldwide in 2024. All right, so make sure if you have kids or grandkids to get them vaccinated this year for measles. Just a good thing to do. All right, coming up, got some great music from Kelly Clarkson, Prince, and more straight ahead right here at 107.1 The Boss.
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5: Couple of problems. There's an overturned truck on the New Jersey Turnpike, Western Spur, northbound, before you get to Interchange 16W, New Jersey 3 in Lyndhurst. Two left lanes are blocked there. So, yeah, be careful. And a down pole on US 30 in both directions, east of County Road 602, Veterans Way in Mullica Township. All lanes are closed there. So, yeah, good luck with that one. And, yeah, let's go to weather.
6: New Jersey weather.
5: Nor'easter Nick's latest forecast says it'll be sunny and warm with a high in the upper 70s today. Then clear skies down to the mid-60s tonight and Sunday. More of the same. Sunshine, blue skies, and a high in the upper 70s again. Right now, 77 and sunshine in Matawan, 74 and more sun in Lavalette, and 76 and sunny with me, Ross B., at 107.1 The Ball.

It's the Italian Festival and Wine Tasting, and you can pop a cork with the Party Patrol. They'll be out there with all sorts of good stuff for you. So stop on by, say hi, and tell them I sent you too. Here's a guy who sold over 100 million records during his lifetime, 39 studio albums. This is 1999.

1071 The Boston, 99.7 with me, Ross Britton. Jon Bon Jovi had to abruptly end his concert at Madison Square Garden due to a sinus infection. Told the crowd at the concert, don't throw away your ticket stubs. I'm going to figure something else, okay? Just hold on to it. We'll figure out how to reschedule, but I'm going to have to cool it for the night. I feel great. I'll see you again soon. Good night. So, yeah, that was at Madison Square Garden. He's got another concert at the Garden tonight. We'll see how that goes off and when he reschedules the other one. Here he is, living on a prayer, Bon Jovi and the Boss.

1071 The Boss and 99.7 with me, Ross Britton. Glad to have you along. And you probably know about this, but gas prices keep climbing. The national average for a gallon of regular jumped 50.

gallon of regular jumped 15 cents from last week to $4.09. Most states are now averaging $4 a gallon or higher, and rising crude oil prices are behind the spike. Volatility along the Straits of Hormuz and

0: 1071 The Boss and 99.7 with me, Ross Britton. Glad to have you along. My favorite story of the weekend is this one. John Leguizamo says while he was filming Christopher Nolan's movie, The Odyssey, which is in theaters today, he found he could not see for up to 14 hours a day due to the contact lenses he had to wear while he was playing Matt Damon's blind servant called Eumaeus. Now, he told Entertainment Tonight, couldn't see my phone, couldn't read, I couldn't call. My other eye wasn't clear either. I could not see. I had to be taken to the bathroom. I had to be brought back. I had to be taken to eat. Well, you know, they pay you money to do those special roles and stuff like that. You had to learn your all your lines ahead of time because you can't read or anything like that. Funny story. Sorry, I can't get too excited about that one. John Leguizamo could not see for up to 14 hours a day. Yeah, it kind of makes you realize what your eyes are worth, doesn't it? Coming up, got some Survivor, Irene Cara, and much more straight ahead right here at 107.1 The Boss.
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1: 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This next young lady will be at the Mohegan Sun Casino up in Connecticut, October 2nd. It's Alanis Morissette, right here on The Boss.

0: on the Boston 99.7 with Hootie and the Blowfish. Gotta love them. Oh, hey, if you're out and around today, you might want to stop by and pop a court with the Party Patrol. They're going to be at Monmouth Park from 2 to 4 this afternoon for the Italian Festival wine tasting. So, yeah, be able to maybe have a little wine and who knows, may get a t-shirt or something good from the Party Patrol. Also, tomorrow, Tom Cunningham and Springsteen on Sunday will be live at Bar Anticipation in Lake Como from 9 to 11 a.m. Sponsored by the UA Plumbers and Pipefitters Local 9. So, yeah, might want to stop by there, say hi to Tom, and get a t-shirt or goodie bag from him, too. So, yeah, two things. Number one, the Italian Festival and Wine Tasting in Monmouth Park today from 2 to 4 and tomorrow from 9 to 11 at Bar Anticipation in Lake Como. So, yeah, you've got your task set out for you. Coming up, got some great music from George Michael and NSYNC, plus so much more right here at 107.1 The Boss.
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1: Jersey traffic and weather
0: together.
2: A couple of problems. There's a crash on the Garden State Parkway northbound past exit 38A, which is the Atlantic City Expressway in Egg Harbor Township. One center lane is blocked there, so be careful. Garden State Parkway northbound. Also, there's an overturned truck on the New Jersey Turnpike. Western Spur also headed northbound. Before you get to Interchange 16W, New Jersey 3 in Lyndhurst Township, two left lanes are still blocked there. So, yeah, be careful. And a down pole on U.S. 30 in both directions, east of County Road 602, Veterans Way in Mullica Township. All lanes are closed there. And that's traffic.
1: Jersey weather.
2: Nor'easter Nick's latest forecast says it'll be sunny and warm with a high in the upper 70s today. Clear skies down to the mid-60s tonight and Sunday, more of the same. Sunshine, blue skies, and a high in the upper 70s again. Right now, 76 in sunshine in Asbury Park, 77 and mostly sunny in Barnegat, and 78 and sunny at Boston.

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107.1 The Boss and 99.7 with me, Ross B. And don't miss Totally 80s Saturday night tonight starting at 7. Ralph the Aversa plays nothing but the biggest 80s hits, from the hair bands to the songs you didn't know you forgot, plus the movies, the TV shows, and more.

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0: it's all about you, isn't it? 107.1 The Boss at 99.7 FM. Ross Britton hanging out on a Saturday with Dead or Alive. And I don't know whether you heard or not, but Poison frontman Bret Michaels has revealed that he underwent an unexpected surgery this past week after experiencing intense pain from a kidney stone. Bret is now 63 years old and shared an update from his hospital bed on Facebook on Wednesday, telling people he's learned complete gratitude for the hospital workers who helped care for him this week. Said he was taken to the hospital when the kidney stone would not pass after 7 days of waiting. And after the pain became too much, he said, as usual, I played through Charleston, West Virginia, Granville, Pennsylvania, and a special private show at Fairchild Air Force Base in Spokane, Washington, for veterans, active duty, and their families. And then said he was hospitalized immediately the next day after his Spokane appearance. Now he says he's out of post-op recovery and says he's going to continue playing great shows for great fans when I've got a complete clean bill of health. His one next show is July 31st in Belleville, Illinois, and his North American shows are scheduled to run through September. So we'll see. All right, coming up, I'm going to play some Poison and Aha straight ahead at 107.1. The Boss.
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playing classic hits and more for Pine Beach and Port Reading and wherever you are. In fact, today, why don't you join the boss? We'll be at Monmouth Park from 2 to 4 today for the Italian Festival and wine testing. So you could pop a cork with the Party Patrol, have a drink or two, maybe get a T-shirt, who knows? All right, so once again, Monmouth Park till 4 o'clock this afternoon for the Italian Festival and wine tasting with the Party Patrol from 107.1 The Boss.

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1: A total eclipse of the heart.
0: With the late Bonnie Tyler, who passed away this past week at 75 years old. Died unexpectedly at a Portugal hospital as a result of the illness that she was being treated for, her family said. Well, turns out she'd had intestinal surgery emergency, and the service for family and invited guests will be held at St. Mary's Church in Swansea on August 17th and then streamed live on Bonnie's official website. She was born Gaynor Hopkins and known for her hits including Holding Out for a Hero and Here She Comes, and is survived by her husband of more than 50 years, Robert Sullivan. Total Eclipse of the Heart, her biggest hit, topped the charts on both sides of the Atlantic, and in doing so, she became the first Welsh person to score a number one hit in the U.S. Sad. Bonnie Tyler, 75 years old, Total Eclipse of the Heart. Miley Cyrus and Gin Blossoms coming up next right here at 107.1 The Boss.
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2: Jersey traffic and weather
1: together.
0: Just a couple of problems on the roads. There's a crash on the Garden State Parkway northbound, north of exit 38A, the Atlantic City Expressway in Egg Harbor Township. One center lane is blocked there, but they're clearing that up, and it should be done in a couple of minutes. Also, a down pole on U.S. 30 in both directions, east of County Road 602 Veterans Way in Mullica Township. All lanes are closed there. And that's traffic.
3: Jersey weather.
0: Nor'easter Nick's latest forecast is it'll be, well, sunny and warm today with a high in the upper 70s. Yeah, like you didn't see that. Clear skies down to the mid-60s tonight and tomorrow, Sunday. More of the same, sunshine, blue skies, and a high in the upper 70s again. Right now, 80 and sunshine in Piscataway, 78 partly cloudy in Summers Point, and 77 and sunny with me, Ross B., at 107.1 The Boss.

1071 The Boss, 99.7 FM, South Jersey, or anywhere on the free Boss app. Still time for you to take a little trip over to Monmouth Park, because it's the Italian Festival and Wine Tasting today from 2 to 4. And you can pop a cork with the Party Patrol, maybe grab a t-shirt, and much more from

Crosby and these folks, yeah, Flocco Seagulls, will be at the Hard Rock Hotel August 8th with Thomas Dolby, the Motels, and a bunch of other bands. You'll see them, yeah, at the Hard Rock in Atlantic City. Love it. Here they are with I Ran So Far Away on The Boss.

1071 The Boss with Greg T and Rochelle in the morning on The Big Show. Be able to catch them starting on Monday again. In the meantime, it's me and Rod Stewart, forever young on The Boss.

0: 1071 The Boss and 99.7 FM. That'll do it for me, from here, for now, for you. The lovely Michelle Amabile is coming up next. I will see you Monday afternoon in for Kane.
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Records tour, which is happening tonight. We've been talking about this tour for months now. It's going to be great. 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
1: Jersey weather. Nor'easter next Saturday forecast. Sunny, 82, nice and comfortable. Lows in the mid-60s tonight. Perfect for the PNC Bank Art Center and Johnny Cougar Mellencamp. Sorry, I didn't mean to throw the cougar in there. Don't be mad at me, John. Still love you. 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

0: 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It's Michelle's Saturday night, ladies' night, girls' night. 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

playing classic hits for Asbury Park. I cannot believe this is the last Saturday of July. Make a count. Got Bruce Springsteen coming up. Spin Doctors, who are going to be at the Stone Pony with Blues Traveler on August 6th with the Gin Blossoms. Got one from them coming up. And Blink-182 right here on 107.1 The Ball.

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3: Nor'easter next Saturday forecast. Sunny 82, lows in the mid-60s tonight. Boss HQ.

0: 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If you are here on vacation, I want to tell you something very cool you can do tomorrow morning, especially if you're here and you're in the beach house in Belmar. Tomorrow morning, 9 o'clock, it's TC Tom Cunningham, Springsteen on Sunday at Bar Anticipation. It's a live radio show. There's a brunch. There's mimosas. And Pat Roddy will be performing. Really, seriously, if you're on vacation, you know, circle that on your calendar. Put it in your phone. Wake up early and join Tom. It's always a good time. There's something to add to your vacation calendar. Ace of Base coming up.
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107.1 The Boss. By now, you know what happened at Madison Square Garden at Bon Jovi the other night when John abruptly canceled the show because he had a sinus infection. It happened right after Pat Monahan performed Living on a Prayer with him. And he apologized to the crowd, said that they weren't getting the best of him. But to hang on to your ticket stubs and your tickets, because they're going to reschedule the show. Going to make it up to you. Let's just send him a lot of good vibes for tomorrow night's show at Madison Square Garden. 107.1 The Boss.

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1071 The Boss. So Taylor and Travis did a duet at the rehearsal dinner. What did they do? I Got You, Babe, Don't Go Breaking My Heart, Whole New World, what? 1071 The Boss. Uh-huh.

107.1 The Boss, waving to you if you're at your tailgate at the PNC Bank Arts Center for Mellencamp. What are you having? Wine and cheese? It's National Wine and Cheese Day. 107.1 The Boss.

0: 1071 The Boss, 99.7 FM, anywhere on that free Boss app. My name is Michelle Amabiel. Speaking of free, be listening to me all next week for your chance to win a pair of tickets to see Richard Marx at the Basie Center in Red Bank. That show, August 4th. I'm going to have your tickets every day starting at 10 a.m. Sometime between 10 and 3 a.m. Let's pregame for the Totally 80s Saturday night. Did anybody call a cop? Got the police next.
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4: 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The Boss is playing classic hits and more.

1071 The Boss. Busy concert weekend. You know who's going to be in Red Bank on Sunday? This man, John Waite. He's going to be at the Camp Basie Center for the Arts. You know he's going to do some songs from the Babies and this song, of course. Missing You. 1071 The Boss.

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3: 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Nor'easter next Saturday night forecast. Going to be in the mid-60s tonight, 80s on Sunday. Wasatch Camp.

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After 7, Dead Guy in the Envelope, play games, win prizes, Guns N' Roses, MetLife Stadium, East Rutherford, August 12th. 1071 The Boss.

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The Boss.

0: 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That's it for me. We'll talk Monday. Ralphie is up next with the Totally 80s Saturday Night, and I'm looking ahead. He's got some great stuff ready to play for you, including a great summer song kicking things off. 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

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Boss app, Android, iPhone, Totally 80s Saturday night. A lot of rock music history on this day in the 80s. We'll get to some of it later this hour. Right now, though, we'll play you some Stones, Undercover of the Night on The Boss.

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Thank you so much for tuning in. Released almost to the day in 1982. It was released on July 23rd. It's Billy Squire and Everybody Wants You on 107.1 The Boss. 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

0: 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Rock history on this day in the 80s. We're talking about it after Chaka Khan on The Boss.
1: Chaka Khan. Chaka Khan. Chaka Khan. Chaka Khan. Chaka Khan.

107.1 The Boss, 99.7 FM, Totally 80 Saturday night with me, Ralphie. Thank you so much for tuning in on this day in 1980. AC/DC, sixth studio album, Back in Black, released. The first album they recorded without their former lead singer, Bon Scott, who had died in February of 1980. The best-selling hard rock or heavy metal album of all time. Back in Black, released on this day in 1980.

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